0: There you go.
1: Good, well.
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0: South of 138, sorry.
1: Okay.

0: 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Three for a 13, 5445, County Road 18.
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1: Fort Sergeant Johnson, age 26 is valid. Four suspensions, one compliance. Six entries, nothing current. Negative 15 is good.

Attention all 3700 units, prepare to copy a Volo from 5Boy PD. Continuing, State Route 12, Contra Road 262, going to be a black Chevy Cavalier heading eastbound. Has two black males inside. Male passenger was unresponsive, possible 69, at the 5Boy Hotel. Last seen eastbound on State Route 12 near the golf course, Hancock County, 2024.

0: 17:58.
1: Trenton Man, King Victor Edward, 3583. 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
0: Okay. Returns on a 2018 black BMW.

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1: 451.
0: Northbound to 149, Michigan, 8 Paul Adam Henry 77, repeating 8 Paul Adam Henry 77, Michigan.
1: Okay. Four 51 returns on a 22 Chevy Equinox.

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you know, 015, about a mile east of the county, with Illinois 30651, Illinois.

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1: 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Not every crew, is that just?
0: Yep.
1: Harbor's here, County Road 139, Township Road 112. I think he's napping on 139 just north of 112. 18 to the 11.
0: Clear. 30 total, 6-3-35, citation.
1: Here. Oh, 52, he's gonna be in another room. Chevy Silverado, over.

0: Play 451.
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0: 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It's going to be a gray or dark blue Ford F-250. It has a large light bar on the front, strobing at people and unable to maintain lane. 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
0: Serial 15 syndication. King William King 4498. KWK 4498.
2: Red eyes.
3: Do you have eyes on six?
2: Not yet.
3: Okay.
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3: Hi, I have a reckless. It's going to be northbound from the 145. A Dodge Ram, plated Henry William George 8488, has a video playing on the dash, erratic driving, unable to maintain lane.

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1: Be southbound, 143.
0: Okay.
1: Three 4 4 5 1. 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
1: Yes.
0: Frank 7622833.
1: That seven comes back to a silver 2610 Plus station wagon to Canon Sobel out of Aetna. It expires 1026. The DL comes back to Canon. Is valid.

0: 50, then they'll be out to 156.
1: 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PA, 6 will be a quarter mile behind the one that just flashed the lights at you. Car behind him.

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0: Speak southbound, Indiana. 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That's ZXC 474. You gotta be trust, please.
1: Okay.

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1: 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I'll be out at 1899 North Main in Delphus.
0: Okay.

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0: Sarah 15, same as last. We own a silver Buick, standby for 7.

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1: Yeah. 2137.

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0: Command's terminated. Engine 3 is clear of the scene.
1: Okay.

0: 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CM John 140055, SJ 140055, break for two passengers, deal.
1: Yes.
0: Union Paul 709347, UP 709347, break.
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1: Your first comes back to Nicholas Sankey, 42 is valid, negative 15. Your second comes back to Tremaine Lockett, age 37, negative 15. Your final comes back to Donetto Berry, age 49, negative 15.

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1: Do you have any vehicle information?
0: Vehicle comes back to a 2020 Buick truck to Nicholas Sankey. 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

0: 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King Fanboy 7376, KSV 7376, we can talk about 15.
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0: Moving on, Rob. Coming up on Metcalf.
1: 1173, are you okay on this?
2: 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Coming north.

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0: I'm 45, right?
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0: Charlie.
1: We're on scene 1723. What's the apartment number?
2: 7 8 9 7 8 3. Tiffany McManus. Sending me an out-of-state plate, I'll advise.

0: would be North Carolina. John Lincoln John 3713. 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We're pulling on to Dayton Avenue.
1: Is right against the back door.
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0: 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John out of Lincoln 2693. 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
2: Contact dispatch.
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All 60s and up. That's you, I believe. Y'all want to run off there. John Zebra, Nebra, 2343. 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
1: Clear. Was your 39 Corey and high?
2: Hey, for my chase them down here, Louise. We're just 400 block of Corey.
1: That's clear. 400 block of Corey. Units copy.
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0: 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Okay.

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En route 251, 5, left, left 2.

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Feels like his head is racing.

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0: 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Did you get your property back?
1: Request.
0: Did you get your property back?
1: Affirm.
0: Oh, 47-24. 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
1: If you would.

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0: Oh, 6024 wasn't an SUV.
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0: That's clear. I see a black Kia with the license plate, possibly.
1: That's probably it.

0: A7L44, just cruise advising they were in that vehicle.
1: Okay, just grab all their info and we'll grab pictures.
0: That's good.
2: A red van, no injuries, in front of 2590 North St. Mary's between Bloomlock and Zion Church. Unknown deer location. There is front end damage. Caller advised they do not need a tow.
0: 6-4, I can take that.

0: Victor Lincoln 264-335, VL 264-335.
1: Yeah, okay.
0: Union Tom 187-788, UT 187-788.
1: Elijah, to the first, valley. Second is Ayana Vicarious, valley.
0: That's clear. Name and date of birth.
1: Okay.
0: Nasha Jones, March 2nd, 2008.
1: First name.
0: Nora, Adam, Sam, Henry, Ida, Adam, Henry.

0: ODL on file.
1: Yeah, it's clear. We just had a jump call.
2: Oh. 477. Hi, sir. Are you clear from that 43? About to be. Can you go assist L60 with the VAC? Hey, from.

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I'm coming back

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0: Sempre sou voz da mãe. I think I'm behind 6. They're still moving north on St. Mary's.
1: Okay, I'll get a return.
0: This caller's still on the phone.
1: I'll get a return.

I'll be 3 with you. We'll be 66, mile marker 8. King Ocean Sam 2390, King Ocean Sam 2390.

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0: 21 at 1.
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1: White Dodge, South Tunnel, Maine, near Brew.
0: Three advice.
1: White Dodge Ramp, South Tunnel, Maine, near Brew.

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0: North Main and North Park Drive, Henry Boy King, 6086, HBK, 6086.

0: 那你就你老婆后照片儿。
1: Black 22, 4 pickup 2, Brett Thomas, area 8, Valen, 42, maybe 15 seconds.
0: Question.
2: Oh, 26.

0: 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Main in Hillcrest, John Boy King 2897, JBK 2897.
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1: Flight 2017, Chief Space Wagon to the Sarah Collins Area 8, valid 30, Tico suspensions are 24 and 2020, main 15 cut.
0: That's clear.

0: It's 12 in progress. Four twenty South Main Street, 17 Adams. A third party report from a brother. Hi, you had 12 happen before.
1: That's clear.

0: 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Back to the RV.
1: Go ahead.
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0: देख लीजिए।
1: Richmond, Robert Union 153402. Robert Union 153402.
0: This is Valen.

0: CNSA route. No contact made with the subject at that 43. The third party caller is advising possibly 76 issues as well.
1: Go ahead.

0: The transfer was a card here. 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I gave signal 6 at 10, advised he hit the deer south of the 130, but continued on the way home. He advised he's headed back to his house at 330 North Cool Road and would like a report.
1: Okay.
0: Unsure if the deer is still in the roadway. 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
0: Homeowners Advising has somebody in the crawl space. 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
0: Walking closer to business. I'm not sure if it was him. I'm going to check real quick.
2: That's clear. He's back in the vehicle. I saw him re-enter. They advised he was just using the restroom.
0: Okay.
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0: check north and southbound between the 127 and the 131. No sign of a deer in the road.
1: Okay. 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
0: Okay.

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1: Here.

Mother's Day, this Sunday. 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
0: 27, starting 0.
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0: Yeah.

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1: Yes. 146.

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1: I'm
0: 42 of you.

I'm making it in Finley. It's abandoned. It was tagged by 6:40 yesterday around 10 a.m.

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Again, Station 4 Medical Assistant, Manor of Greendale, 2101 Greendale Avenue, room 57, 72-year-old male in and out of consciousness.

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1: My 640. I have a Courier 31. It's going to be at northbound 75 just before the 142 exit. The Silver Ford Escape.
0: Okay, I'm out.
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1: Cartier 31 occurred at the 130 northbound. 6 returned to his 25 break.
0: Good.
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0: 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Engine 4 will be clear and turning.
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0: 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Very crappy.
1: Good.
0: King Ocean Boy 7938. King Ocean Boy 7938, Rick.
1: Good.
0: So the 141 in County 2.
1: Never. Okay.

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1: 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It's your 6:46.
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0: 4923.
1: Of course, Major.
0: It's going to be southbound 155, Texas. Mary, Nora, Mary, 9183. Mary, Nora, Mary, 9183, Texas.
1: Okay. Thank you, nothing file for E-Black, 2015 Honda.

0: FEMA Outpost 22 with Ohio 606, Zebra Tom Queen.
1: Okay. First 19, nothing filed for E, dark blue, 24 miles up.

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1: Okay.
0: 39 to 6, King King Sam 5007, King King Sam 5007.
1: Okay.

0: going to be north on 75 at the 120 Indiana RP 510 NOR 0 510 NOR 0 Indiana RP.
1: Okay.

You're not really.

0: How you doing? Three. Here on 15, mile foot 23 with Ohio. King North King 5235. King North King 5235, Ohio.
1: Okay.

0: for 22 and can file for 8th grade 2018 Sunday.
1: Yes.
0: Okay.

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1: What?
0: What's your ETA to 45?
1: I'm on 45 now.
0: Okay, I'm gonna sack you to a pedestrian northbound 136.

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0: 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John Sam, X-ray 5281. John Sam, X-ray 5281, Ohio.
1: Okay. Fortunately, 2-0 south for your red 2010 Jeep.
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And station 4, 342, Winter Pine Drive, 68-year-old male, chest pain, left arm numbness, and some difficulty breathing.

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0: Oh my God, 40.
1: Go ahead, South 159.
0: You can watch for a reckless northbound from the 140 break.
1: Yes.
0: The black GMC SUV with a Tennessee plate. High rates of speed all over the roadway.

0: 15 Rothos 22 with Ohio, John David Sam, 7570. John David Sam, 7570, Ohio.
1: Okay. March 19, nothing found for ETN 2019 Honda.
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0: Come back to the Aravin, Vanderoo. Out of Area 8, fire score of 27. Those ID card canceled. Temporary permit valid, age 30. No entry, no 15 fifth.
1: He's got a valid driver on the way, coming from that 43.

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0: 015, milepost 20, with Michigan, Edward George Adams, 7407. Edward George Adams, 7407, Michigan.
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0: Probably 3 with 6. We northbound just past the 157 exit.
1: Okay.
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2: 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John Tom Williams, 25-10.
1: Okay.

0: 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With Ohio. John William Union, 1455. John William Union, 1455. Ohio.
1: Okay. 429, 2 Nelson, file for a gray 2020 Buick.

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0: 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Frank Adam King, 3238. Frank Adam King, 3238, Michigan.
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1: 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He's going to park the vehicle there. He's been advised not to drive.
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0: 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Six Henry Charles Boy 1014 William Henry, I believe it's Ocean, could be 049600.
1: Ever.
0: Should be a hallmark.

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0: Finding no record, registration, or title through Ohio.

Fire dispatch to Station 2, injury accident in front of Duncan's, 416 West Trenton. Again, Station 2, injury accident, Dunkin' Donuts, 416 West Trenton.

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1: 740.
0: 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He has triple A in route, 45.
1: Okay.

0: 23.
1: What's 23?
0: Sierra 15, mile post 18 with Michigan. Frank Boy Zebra, 8324. Frank Boy Zebra, 8324, Michigan.
1: Okay.

0: 26,
1: Delta, and retard. 26.
0: Okay.
1: Heavy 26 at the fairgrounds. Break.
0: Okay.
1: Supposed to be back by the Apple Dumplings trailer. There is a male that punched a 34. It is City Chad Omen. Did have a 48 on him, but hasn't threatened anyone with it. Break.
0: Yep.
1: Two white male with a black hoodie. Parties are separated at this time. The CP will be at the sheriff tent to speak with the unit 5.
0: Yeah.
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0: Fourth angel.
1: It's going to be figure out 15. Off with 18 with Ohio. King William Union 2169. King William Union 2169. Ohio.
0: Okay. Fortune 2000 power for April 2016 4.

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1: Go ahead.
0: So confirming six was served and I can remove it.
1: Right.
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0: 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The North Carolina was in there at 5:30 this morning.
1: Okay.
2: Queen Edward, 58460 3. 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

0: It's going through. Around 15 miles post 18 with Ohio, King Victor Edward, 9877. 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

0: 你好，Hello, this is Kiwanis Bean. Can you please try for that call as well?
1: That's clear. Paging fire.

Attention, Arlington Fire. 29 requesting you at 11855 Thompson Road 31, 11855 Thompson Road 31 for an 81-year-old male that fell out of bed. Back pain. Please an elder's bond. Time is 11:16. Attention, Arlington Fire requested by 29 at 11855 Thompson Road 31, 11855 Thompson Road 31 for an 81-year-old male that fell out of bed. Having back pain, please an elder's bond. Time is 11:16.

0: delivery.
1: Good.
0: Have a code 2, pulled in 2, back East School of Dance on 224. Heard at 212 and 236, break.
1: Yep.
0: Should be a black Durango and a Nissan Altima. The CC followed the Durango. It was originally a 2A. Both parties should be on the same track.
1: Yeah. Put your own first.
2: I love you, everyone. 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
1: Okay. 645 Northbound Flight Center.

0: Oscar Charlton. Chad and his nephew were just horse playing. Confirm that with 34. Zeke was asked to leave per the organizer of the event. It'll be 35 following the report.
1: Very clear.

0: 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King Nora William, 8483, Ohio.
1: Okay.
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0: Sorry. Northbound rest area. 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
1: 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Six 40 nothing, file for 80 black 2013 4.

0: 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Male collapsed on the ground. He is a cancer patient on chemo. Fire Dispatch Station 3, Medical Assist, Hancock County Fairgrounds, 1017 East Industry Street. 4-year-old male.
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0: Suspect to be Christopher Turner, valid, age 43, out of area 8, 2 entries. Out of state speed, 8 of 25. 07 is a gold 09 Chevy 4-door to be Madeline Turner, expires 1 of 27.
1: That's what. Turner, 26, break for info.
0: Good.
1: Unit 17, King, Tom, King, 1897. KTK, 1897, break.
0: Good.
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0: 10:19.
1: 11:38. Holly Reiser. Goes no well. Unvended with the permanent ID card valid age 41, right?
2: Yeah.
1: Non-compliant suspension. 3/28/14 to indefinite. He required of a 12-point suspension, so I reinstate. Her 24/69.
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1: Cut.
2: Henry Paul Adams, 7426. HPA 7426, great for two deals.
1: Cut.
2: Robert Williams, 016281. RW 016281, great.
1: Yeah.
2: Robert Mary 560713. RM 560713. Just add those.
1: That's clear, both out.
4: L 1435 warning.

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1: 6-3.
0: Here we have a 122 exit. Southbound. Northbound on 75. Break road. The Texas RP. Tom Charles, Zebra 3428. Tom Charles, Zebra 3428, Texas RP.
2: I'm close. No rush, but can you set up team with me? The driver's son showed up and he's got attitude. What was she does?
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0: L-14 grief on it.
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0: Tire of 17, top score 149, would be for sheep that are in a field left side of the roadway. She believes they're going to cross into the road.
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0: 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They're 208. I'll handle that 18 complaint.
2: See you, Grover.
1: 14, Grover.

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0: Command, sir, 8-1-3 scene.
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0: 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EL and ID card are both canceled.
1: The jelly temporary permit.
0: Negative, just permanent ID card canceled and there's no OL that shows.

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1: Eliana Guzman, valid age 24. Novice.
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0: flight 04-dash, charge to O'Brien dash, valid age 44, correct?
1: Address.
0: Joe's 16687, 16687, Township Road 149.
1: Okay, I believe that's the sheep's owner, Brick.
0: Clear, good.
1: You try to locate a 19 for him, or anybody associated with this address. Shuffling vehicles from that 39, the 35 citation.

0: heartache.
1: Good.
0: I'll be out at 16650 to Neighbors, see if he has any contact info.
1: That's

0: 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North 120 Michigan, David Sam Charles 9986. David Sam Charles 9986, Michigan.
1: Okay.

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0: One, 2.4, 2.4.
1: 12 o'clock.

0: Yeah.
1: We attempted a 19 for Brian. No answer left with them.
0: Yeah.
1: You want digital?
0: Here, sir.

Mass, Hudson Apple Senior Mass, unit 200 South Drive. 200 South Drive, room 157. This will be for a 63-year-old female, has fallen, has pain on her right side, does have a fracture in her back from last week. She's on her phone, 1208.

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0: Negative, just tell him half his herd is out in the cornfield.

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1: 35, no report.
0: Here, sir.
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0: King, Tom, John, 3860, King, Tom, John, 3860.
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0: Pulled into business, we just talked to him a little bit, we'll be 45.

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1: Clear 1236.

Alright, Station 2, medical says 317 Lexington Avenue. Dispatch Station 2, medical says 317 Lexington Avenue. 79-year-old female has been unconscious since 18:30 yesterday. She'll open her eyes but not respond. She's breathing.

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1: 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Wow.
0: Okay.

0: 12 on Philly 3.
1: 12,
0: 10. North 120 with King William Tom 2782. King William Tom 2782.
1: Okay. Twelve ten 62 on a silver 2012 Ford.

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0: 15 Mile Post 18
1: with Ohio King William Union 2233. King William Union 2233, Ohio.
0: Okay. 4292, no control for 8 gray 25 Toyota.

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1: Okay. On his dark blue 2013 Ford.

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0: Time is advising of a 31A. It's going to be East Main Street and Church Street in Caro. This is a car versus a mini bike with a minor driver.
1: Okay, I'll be in there.
0: Okay.
1: $3,200, 4, 33.

Being Harden, B Township Road 35, just off of 81, King Tom John 2114, King Tom John 2114.

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0: 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We're unsure if you have a 48. 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

0: units en route to the 58 threat. 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
1: Okay.

0: for Finley. Break for the vent on the mini bike.
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0: Lincoln, William, George, Paul, Charles, George, Lincoln, Charles. 6, Lincoln, Adam. 142243.
1: Okay.
0: It's going to be a red Coleman CC100X. You can put that in the incident.
1: Red Coleman CC100X.
0: Correct.
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0: 3 at 4. Okay, are you able to pull for a 34 camper fire? It looks like US 30 eastbound, close to milepost between 9 and 10.
1: En route.
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0: I guess this is going to be near a Sandy Point campground. I don't know if it's on US 30 or if it's at the campground. No one can give me clear information. For the county advised at firing route.
1: To which location?
0: To wherever the fire is. They're saying it's at the Sandy Point campgrounds, but I keep getting calls off of US 30.
1: Okay, man.

For, I believe Lima PD transferred all of these calls from US 30 to us. County is advising we can disregard. They have fire department en route to the campground.

0: Report Finley, the fire is at the campground, not on US 30. Fire and EMS are on scene. It is private property.
1: All right.
0: Is the county sending someone?
2: 384, they're aware of it. They advise we can disregard on it.
0: Okay, several trailers fully engulfed.

0: electronically.
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1: County's requesting handle a car deer 31, a gray Ford Ranger. It pulled into the speedway off of St. John's Road, unsure of where it originated.
0: St. John's 75.
1: Okay.
0: That's a question.
1: Gray 4, I'm unsure of where the original car deer happened. All the county could advise me of is the gray Ford Ranger pulled into the speedway off of St. John's Road.
0: The speedway at St. John's and 75?
1: Right.
0: En route.

0: advise where the crash originally occurred?
1: 75 northbound, mile post 121.
0: Okay.

0: 5673. Going to be south 155 in the crossover with Ohio. John Charles Zebra 2555. John Charles Zebra 2555 Ohio.
1: 563.

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0: Could you check on that suspicious vehicle? It's going to be a black sedan, possibly a Chrysler. Was parked in the caller's driveway, but then left and parked on the side of the roadway. This is going to be on Huffer Road in the northbound lanes between US 30 and Lincoln Highway.
1: General.
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0: 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High rates of speed, tailgating other drivers.
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0: Right, south from the 161 now, updated 39.

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1: That's negative.
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0: 954.
1: Owner said that vehicle hasn't moved in months. No other sign of a similar vehicle on 45.
0: Okay.

0: Lieutenant Burton.
1: 5-6-3.
0: North 157, Columbia, Michigan. Frank Adam David, 4813. Frank Adam David, 4813, Michigan.
1: Okay.

0: 44 break for Ford, 18117 County Road 7 for one vehicle rollover.
1: Oh, 46 en route.
2: Oh, 56, I can be in route for that.
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Fire respond 18117 County Road 7, 18117 County Road 7, for single vehicle rollover accident with injuries. 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

0: 46044, 72 Austin, male, female, male seems to be angry with a female. He does have head injury, Chris.
1: Clear. 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

0: 37. Stay Rossi for TF 13. It's going to be Ohio. King Nora Frank 7614. King Nora Frank 7614.
1: Okay.

0: 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I got you on board.
1: 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Unsure if there's a fire unit on scene. However, we're unsure if the female is in traps. 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
0: You're clear.
2: Hancock, entry 6 left, turn around, I got 2, left 6 left.
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0: 685, go ahead.
1: 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She is pregnant, due in July.
0: 3B, you're tracking.
1: 665, there is zero entrapment. 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Is pregnant.
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0: Okay, 44, Todd Marvin, valid age 40, 5 closed suspension, fire 69, 5 entries, nothing current, no 15.
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1: Clear, Haley Bibler. ID card valid, no DL, age 32. Two closed suspensions. No, I'm 3015. Break. Check your messages regarding that. Oh, well.
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0: Cooley Township Road 212 and say you're out 12, coming to Ohio. 085 Young George Queen. 085 Young George Queen, Ohio.
1: 56. Six three, nothing in five, so wait, 2024 Ford station wagon.

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1: Let's deck you to a single vehicle, 31, Township Road 99, Township Road 230. A Dodge Ram truck struck a pole. No injuries. Pole is not a 52 for the truck, but it is leaning over the roadway. The SO is going to send the fire department.
0: Okay.
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1: John King William 4924. John King William 4924. Can I be our witness?
0: Advice, 4924?
1: Right, 4924.
0: Okay. And file for the black 2012 Chrysler.
2: Command, 4 is on scene. 205 is command.

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1: Robert Union 504-141. 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That's going to be the witness.
0: Okay. Five, six, three, status is valid for Stephanie.
2: Two and seven, starting zeros.
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1: 1806, the advisor of appending.
0: That's clear. Can you also add one AMA to the MVC?
1: That's clear.
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1: A welfare check at 1505 Cunningham Drive. Going to be on a Vanessa Valdez. Believe that she possibly left the 43 in a white Jeep Grand Cherokee Brig.

0: thinks that he believes that she should be back at the 43. She was heading back there after dropping him off at his semi break. She's running 58. She does have 34s with her. If you want to well protected.
1: That's what I'll be in right.

0: call 46, very hot.
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0: 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They're asking how far into the field is the vehicle.
2: Yeah, we'll measure.

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1: 1817.

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I need you to respond to Birch Haven E19 for a male that was choked.

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1: 954.
0: North 131. 7 Mary George, Sam 09. 7 Mary George, Sam 09. I believe it's Illinois.
1: Okay.

0: get it back through Illinois?
1: It's going to be Michigan.
0: Okay. I let out. That's clear.
2: Dispatch Squad 1, Signal 1, ending mile 6.3, and clear on the headlights.
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1: Yes.
0: Just be advised, AEP call back, ETA 25 minutes.
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0: Okay.
2: 560 to 1758. They just told me 25 minutes.

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0: 951. No answer at the door. That vehicle's not here. I'll be en route to the racetrack to speak to the other half.

0: 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But
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1: I need you to respond to the city mission by the gazebo. There was a fight, unknown injuries.
2: Who?
1: 1837.
2: What is your preference?
1: Go ahead.
2: Legal three.
1: 1837.
2: Dispatch.
1: Go ahead.
2: Signal three.
1: That's clear. 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Squad one, you can disregard.
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0: 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I'll check and see what's farther north is out.
1: Okay.

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1: Okay.
0: Are you able to break away?
1: Right.
0: Okay, there was a possible road rage situation. They're separated now. It was happened up near Wood County. A white GMC Terrain threw something at our caller. She's unsure if she has damages. She's gonna stop at the 164 exit and check her vehicle brake.
1: Good.
0: It was Ohio RP of Edward Adam George 9895. Two Mary driver and one Frank passenger.
1: Okay, where was the 39 GK where it began?
0: Wood County transferred it to us, and she had just passed the 167, but she advised the GMC had sped away, the white GMC Terrain.

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1: Oh. Philly 954, nothing in file for the red 2016 Chevy truck.

0: Okay. Can you drop the 2-5 into the airplane?
1: Right, I can. Signal 6 is at the pilot now, checking her vehicle.
0: Okay, I'm 99 and 75. I'll head up that way.
1: Okay.

0: 2563. There's going to be two different addresses, one for the plate and one for the OLN. I put them both in the incident. Signal 6 said she can wait to speak to you as a pilot.
1: Okay.

Oh, 56. You could change this to a 20, change a 39 to the racetrack. I'll be 35 with the report.

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1: Negative.
0: Okay, I break for it.
1: God.
0: King Henry Zebra 9781, King Henry Zebra 9781.
1: Okay. Line 563, nothing in file for the Black 2019 GMC station wagon.

0: 17:50. BG has the vehicle. AEP is going to close the road down until they get a crew out here to get the pole back up and port it up.
1: Okay.

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0: 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Well, his name is Jeffrey Williams. He needs paperwork.

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0: 117, mile plus 25, Henry Edward Williams, 7307, HEW 7307.
1: Great, 4. Lane 384, nothing in file for the black 2003 Chevy truck.

0: North 157, it's going to be the Illinois. Bring Paul 217270. Bring Paul 217270.
1: 56.

0: Philly 954.
1: South 125, good.
0: You asked for a reckless commercial southbound from probably the 149, 148 now break.
1: Good.
0: It's going to be a red cab with a gray trailer. It says Gateway on it. As high rates of speed almost crashed into the median, it is behind our caller now. She advised there's a Tennessee plate on the trailer of 126423 Tom.
1: Okay.
0: 3462.
1: Right, I'm okay.

0: Really, at 5-4, they're coming up to Bluffton now.
1: Okay.
0: At 5-4, caller's going to be in a silver Hyundai Elantra. 6 is still behind them. They can still see him.

0: Well, six is in front of them.
1: Okay.
0: So there's going to be a logo on the trailer and the cab. It's the letter G, and it's shaped like a gear.
1: Okay.

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1: That's 1-3-4.
0: Okay.

0: 954, Fenway.
1: 954.
0: Sure, the police entered is accurate. I'll be 3-6 at TU 130.
1: Okay.

0: summer?
1: I'm sorry, what?
0: I entered a Michigan commercial license. Did you get on that through Ohio, please?
1: Okay.